0: You know, I want your money.
1: I've no excuse. I just want you to use me.

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And I'm the one that can relate to you, him, her, and your buddy. Cause everybody wants some. Money ain't all, but you can't excuse it. The way I'm living, I got to use it.

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The nuttiest sound around. So if you're coming off the street and you're beginning to feel the heat, well, listen, Buster, you better start to move your feet to the rockin'est, rock-steady beat of madness.

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just think of it. War breaks out and nobody turns up. If any member of the family should die whilst in the shelter, put them outside, but remember to tag them first for identification purposes. If any member of the family should die whilst in the shelter from contamination, put them

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I can't come out tonight. I'm going to see this girl. No, her name is Candy. Real cute. I gotta go. See ya.

0: another night, would you offer your throat to the wolf of the great rose?
1: Will he offer me his mouth?
0: Yes.
1: Will he offer me his teeth?
0: Yes.
1: Will he offer me his jaws?
0: Yes.
1: Will he offer me his hunger?
0: Yes.
1: Again, will he offer me his hunger?
0: Yes.
1: And will he starve without me?
0: Yes.
1: And does he love me?
0: Yes.
1: Yes.
0: On a hot summer night, would you offer your throat to the wolf with the red roses?
1: Yes.
0: I bet you say that to all the boys.

0: forward.
1: C'est la vie, she sang to me. Je me rappelle, j'étais petit. I was just a little boy, but I

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1: all day long,
2: in the mix.
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4: Before you say another word, may I present to you Alf.
5: Oh, yeah, that was good.
4: The show is on. Your eyelids are growing heavy. You are getting sleepy. You are no longer a cat. You are a bagel.
6: Dude, hey, you scared me. You ought to wear a bell.
7: What's going on here?
4: What happened here? I was just teaching Lucky how to tell time. Show Willie what you've learned.
8: You were hypnotizing him, weren't you?
4: Okay, you caught us. I'm trying to help Lucky beat his smoking problem. Just kidding!

0: Is that you, Mr. President? Listen, I know you're a busy guy, so I'll make this brief. We've only got one planet, so why don't you and the Rusky ease up a little, will ya?
1: Goodness, that's pretty complicated.
0: Hope I haven't oversimplified the problem.
1: I'm sure we'll do everything we can. Mr. Elf, we're sending someone around right now to follow up on this thing. You just sit tight, okay?
0: You too.

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1: I can't find Lucky anywhere.
0: Well, maybe he got sucked into a parallel dimension. I've seen that happen before. Come on, guys. It's me you're talking to. Alf. I haven't eaten a cat since I left Melmac.

0: for it. 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
1: Now, what are you doing in my dress?
0: Sorry, I thought it was Lynn's.
2: What'd you do, Alf?
0: There's something wrong?
2: What'd you do, Alf?
0: Sure. Blame the guy in the dress.
3: No, don't make a sound. Stay right here and take off that dress.
0: All right, but I feel it only fair to warn you. I'm not wearing anything underneath. Well, my

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0: stop! 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
2: 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Now.

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And I'm the one that can relate to you, him, her, and your buddy. 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The way I'm living, I got to use it.

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And I just want to let you know that I'd follow you to the end of the world just to show you that I care. And I want you to know that

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To Tony Banks, Mr. Michael Rutherford.

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0: stop! Stop!
2: The first thing you have to do is get that voice in shape. Now.